0: Elvis Presley there with Suspicious Minds on your Thursday morning. It is Tom Mann with you right now, 13 minutes to 10.
1: ABC North and West and ABC Air Peninsula. Weather update.
0: Now, Kate Doyle is with me from the Bureau of Meteorology. Good morning.
2: Good morning. How's it going?
0: Doing well, Kate. Now, how is this unsettled, pretty wet and windy day continuing to shape up?
2: Look, it's continuing to shape up fairly wet, unsettled and windy is the story as this cold front pushes its way through. So we do have a bit of instability and certainly a bit of moisture around. Continuing to see showers across the York Peninsula and the Mid-North as we've gone through this morning. It looks like most of those showers have cleared up from the Eyre Peninsula today. We are still expecting some showers though through the more eastern parts, and we could see a follow-up shower or two certainly around. Particularly up in the western parts of the Eyre Peninsula as we continue to go through this morning. So, looks like the bulk of the showers have pushed their way through the Eyre Peninsula, but certainly could see some more showers, as I say, through these eastern parts as we continue to get this frontal system pushing through. Some quite cool air in the wake of it as we go through in the next few days, reminding us that it's certainly a wintry. Port Pirie today, we're expecting a top of 15, Clare a top of 11, Maitland expecting a top of 14, Port Augusta a top of 17, Roxby Downs a top of 19, and sunny up in the north, Unadatta expecting a top of 20 degrees today. But back down in Ceduna a top of 16, and those showers around Port Lincoln a top of 15 degrees expected today. And then as we go over the next few days, an easing of conditions is the story. So after we've seen this system through today, we are then expecting conditions to ease as we go into tomorrow with those winds starting to back off a little. It's still the potential for a follow-up shower or two, but only expecting a millimetre or so around. And then as we get into the weekend, much more settled again as the next ridge of high pressure makes its way across.
0: And just briefly, Kate, in terms of how it's been feeling, it's felt pretty woolly. What has it been resulting in some decent totals?
2: Well, as far as the rainfall is concerned, a little bit tricky with the timing because we've just ticked past our changeover in times there. We've certainly seen a few totals in over the last day or two. If we have a look, let me see if I can get these ones to jump up for me. So 9 a.m. to 9 a.m. this morning, certainly Port Lincoln is probably the standout. Managed to pick up 28 millimetres at our gauge there. Cummins 28 as well. Port Augusta 2.4 millimetres. Port Pirie's only managed to pick up 4.8 millimetres there.
0: Fantastic. Well, Kate, thank you very much for your time.
2: Thank you.
0: She is Kate Doyle there from the Bureau of Meteorology. Now, Adrian and Claire has also given us a call, and he says just got home from work and it's cold and wet and miserable out there. Yeah, no real surprises from that, Adrian, but we do appreciate your insights and sympathise with you having to be out and about in that cooler weather. You can always get in touch with us to share how things are looking, your rainfall totals or pictures as well. We love to see them. 1300 160222 though, the call in, like Adrian is done, or 0467 922 783. Now, in a moment's time, we will be taking a look at how the markets are shaping up for today. And after 10 o'clock this morning, chatting about a cup of coffee. It's on a cold day, not a bad thing to do to head down to your local coffee cafe and grab a warm drink. But those prices are continuing to rise. More on that still to come. But first, David Bowie with Let's Dance.

0: of why she doesn't like the term Middle East as a descriptor of where she lives.
1: The minute I hear Middle East, I become upset because this is a colonial language. It's like third world, like post-colonial Middle East. Middle to who? You have to ask yourself. Knowledge comes from you ask yourself why. Who called us? Why we are called Middle East? And we have to study history. We were named the Middle East because we were a British colony. So Egypt was Middle East relative to London. And India was called Far East relative to London because India was also a colony. So now when I go to London, I say I go to the Middle West. And people laugh. When I go to the United States, I say I'm going to the Far West.

So that's a legendary piece of music. And look, in a completely different way, this performance at an AFL Grand Final has also become legendary. This is the actual performance of Meat Loaf that we all talk about now, which, let's be honest, wasn't great.

Thanks to Peter in Springfield for that suggestion. That's, of course, Ice House with Electric Blue. You are writing the playlist through to 10 o'clock this morning. We are on the theme of red and blue this morning, or red or blue, and we've been getting absolutely smashed with suggestions. Thank you so much to everyone who has already been reaching out. We're going to play a couple of short snippets because of the amount we've been receiving. Anthony in Port Lincoln, he got in touch early with this one by Chain. Oh, this is Jodie Mitchell.

That was Blue by Joni Mitchell. I need to get another coffee before we go off air. Thanks to Jane from South Coast. And we also heard from Anthony and Port Lincoln mentioning this one from Chain.